mean, really, when you really sit and think about it, isn't it really, really nice? I can easily feel myself slipping.

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Let's do it for the late great Mr. Gene Pitney. Something's Got a Hold of My Heart. Okay.

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When you're ready. 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

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What a beautiful evening. Okay. 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I love it.

0: 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It is one more song. Everybody sing along now. And it goes like this.
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This is, I put in the best bands in Deutschland. 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Ain't it better? They had the concert program from Johnny Hayes Jazz. They had the concert program from Mark Almond and auch noch von Sidney Yambler. I love the guys here. I just love them. Over here on guitar, put your hands together for the wonderful Christian. On the bass guitar and bass, Sydney. Please, put your hands together for my man, Robin! On keyboards, you just heard him. D-I-R-K. The new addition, ladies and gentlemen, on percussions, a huge applause for Chris! And on the drums, my man.

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Ladies and gentlemen, on background vocals, ladies and gentlemen, the gorgeous and the beautiful Natalie.

Johnny Hates Jazz. I'd like to thank Mr. Mark Allman. I'd like to thank my manager, Mr. Lavius Page. And we all got to thank Aliza Powell.

just walk out in Purple Rain. So we're going to knock on heaven's door, and we're going to call Frank Zappa. If Frank Zappa would sing Purple Rain, Rick, say it, Coleman, it's your turn.

Okay. Frank Zappa. We're gonna knock on heaven's door. And we're gonna call Michael Jackson.